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Well, if you're thinking about dinner, today is May 28th. 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

0: 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I am Steve Perez in for Doug. We'll get ready for some Los Angeles Dodgers as they take on Philly tonight. First pitch is at 7:10 p.m. at Dodger Stadium, and you know you can hear all the Dodger action on Groovy 106.3, the home of the Dodgers right here in Ventura in Santa Barbara County. 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Yep, that grand slam, and it was all hers. 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
2: Heading into Ventura on the 101 southbound, you're going to pick up slowing starting just before the 33, and that's going to continue off and on down to Victoria. It opens up for a little bit from there, and then you pick it right back up between Rice and Springville. Meanwhile, on the other side, the 101 northbound in Camarillo, you'd expect heavy delays from Lewis on down to Vineyard. And in Thousand Oaks, the 23 northbound just before Olson, earlier crash that was in

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All right, Kevin's going with you right here with Classic Hits, Cruise 103.3. Let's take you back in time to see if you remember any of this. On this date in 1966, Percy Sledge, When a Man Loves a Woman, hits number one on the Billboard charts. 1982, Rocky III opens up in the movie theater, and the theme to that movie, yep, Eye of the Tiger. I do remember that because my aunt took me to that movie. And in 1983, Flashdance, What a Feeling, from Irene Cara, hits number one on the charts as well. So many things back in the day. All right, let's keep you going now with Classic Hits, Cruise 103.3.

0: 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Hi, Steve Frizz, in for Doug. Getting ready to wrap up my time with you because I am going to go see Star Wars tonight. So hopefully it's a good movie. I know quite a few people have already seen it, but I know I feel like I'm late to the party. Hey, also, what are you planning on doing for summertime? Well, check into Laser Tag Extreme. I'm telling you, this is a very cool thing to do. 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So definitely a great deal you don't want to miss out on. You can enjoy with you or your family. 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
2: Ventura, the 101 southbound, you're going to pick up slowing starting at Harbor. That's going to continue down to Victoria. It opens up for a while from there, and then you'll pick it right back up between Rice and Springville. Meanwhile, on the other side, the 101 northbound in Camarillo, you're going to pick up heavy delays starting at Lewis. That's going to continue down to Vineyard and then open up from there. And Thousand Oaks, the 23 northbound right before Olson, a multi-car crashes over to the shoulder but still causing some heavy problems. You're seeing major delays from the 101 from the traffic center. I'm Alex Krupe.
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13: A Better Life with Dr. Sanjay Gupta.
14: Breast cancer is the most common cancer among women in the world. And according to a new study out of the University of Washington School of Medicine, an estimated 3.5 million cases a year are expected by 2050. Now, the good news is we've gotten so much better at screening, earlier detection, and cutting-edge treatments in many countries, including here in the United States. But even here in America, Black women have a death rate from breast cancer that is 40% higher than white women, a disparity that exists despite our world-class treatment infrastructure. So what can you do to lower your risk? Eat less red meat? Try your best to manage your blood sugar and your weight? Exercise is really important. Cut back on drinking, quit smoking. And remember this, you should start getting mammograms. At what age? 40. That's when you should start. I'm Dr. Sanjay Gupta, helping you live a better life.
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Well, enjoy the rest of your Thursday evening. I'm Steve Perez. Time for me to get out of here. I'll be back tomorrow to get you going for a Feel Good Friday. In for Doug, and on my way to see Star Wars. I can't wait. Actually, I'm going to wear my Star Wars shirt. Why not, right? Have a safe one. 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Be safe.

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1: Camarillo, the 101 northbound, you're going to pick up slowing starting at Carmen. That's going to continue down to Vineyard and then open up from there into Ventura. Meanwhile, on the other side, the 101 southbound in Ventura, you're going to pick up spotty delays starting at Harbor. That's going to continue down to Victoria. It opens up for a while from there, and then you pick it right back up between Rice and Springville. And Thousand Oaks, the 23 northbound just before Olson. Earlier crash still causing some problems. Right now, you're seeing very heavy delays from the 101 from the traffic center. I'm Alex Krupe.
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1: 101 at this time is looking pretty wide open in both directions. Right now I'm seeing no delays from Thousand Oaks heading all the way up to Santa Barbara, and no delays heading south from Santa Barbara all the way down to Thousand Oaks. In Thousand Oaks on the 23 northbound just before Olson, it looks like they finally got that earlier crash taken care of and traffic is back flowing normally again. However, past that, you're going to pick up some slowing right at Los Angeles Avenue. That's going to continue around the bend down to just before Madera. From the traffic center, I'm Alex Krupe.
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5: We all know how important it is to stay active as we age, especially as we get older. But I've come to realize that for as good as people are about getting their cardio in, a lot of older folks really don't seem to be doing the recommended amount of strength training or even understand why it's so important. It helps you stay functional and therefore independent for as long as possible. Certified strength and conditioning specialist Dana Santis says a great place to start is not with dumbbells or barbells, but with your body weight, which allows you to build strength while also learning how your body moves and where your limitations exist. It also reduces the risk of overwhelming your connective tissue, which adapts more slowly than muscles as we get older. Once you're comfortable, you can dial up that intensity, but do it slowly, do it carefully. I'm Dr. Sanjay Gupta, helping you live a better life.
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17: A Better Life with Dr. Sanjay Gupta.
18: If you are struggling with substance abuse, alcohol, pills, whatever it may be, first of all, it's nothing to be ashamed of. We know addiction is a brain disease, and we also know getting into recovery can be tough. Also, in case this helps, I want to tell you about a new study out of Harvard School of Public Health, which found that spiritual belief, the idea of a steady religious practice, had a protective effect from addiction. Experts we talked to told us there were probably a few reasons why this might be the case. Number one, excessive drug and alcohol use would not be the norm in a religious community, and people want to fit in. Two, a belief in a higher power provides people with hope and solace. Great foils for addiction. And three, and I think there's some merit to this, regular attendance in a faith community also provides connection. Just like in AA, camaraderie and social support is often what you need. I'm Dr. Sanjay Gupta, helping you live a better life.

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1: Bunnin Chevrolet in Santa Paula and Fillmore present our national anthem. A salute to the men and women currently serving and to those who have served our country in the armed forces from a grateful nation.

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Top of the day, boys and girls. I hate to report this, but today is the last day for the Trip a Day in May contest giveaway to send you to the Fontainebleau in Vegas. But it could still be your lucky day. That keyword's coming up later on this morning. Eagles now, Cruise 103.3.

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0: hits for the Central Coast Cruise 103.3. Night Train here. It's Friday. And at the end of the day, that's all that really matters. Thank God we made it. You know, a short work week because a lot of people had off Monday for Memorial Day. And then what happens usually is we put too much pressure on the other 4 days and it makes it last longer. You know, I think I did better this time. It doesn't feel like 87 days this week that we've been at work because of the short work week. I think I made a conscious effort to not pressure it too much. Just saying. All right, coming up later on this morning, obviously, another keyword in the trip a day in May to the Fontainebleau in Vegas. That's coming up. Got your celebrity birthdays on the way. Dumb criminals of the day. Don't do this kind of dumb criminal activity. You know, don't do what this guy in Pennsylvania did. God, please don't do that. Anyway, that story's coming up too. Cruise 103.3.
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2: The statewide price for a gallon of gas has dropped by a penny in California. AAA says the average price for a gallon of self-serve regular is now $6.08. In Ventura County, the average price is now $6.02. California has passed a new law to protect elections. Governor Gavin Newsom signed it days before the June 2nd primary, blocking federal agents from accessing voter rolls or election systems without a court order. The White House says the U.S. and Iran have agreed on a memorandum of understanding that would extend the ceasefire, but President Trump has not yet signed off on it. If approved, it would be extended for 60 days. In sports, Angels beat the Detroit Tigers 7-1, and the Dodgers host the Philadelphia Phillies at 7:15. You can listen to all the Dodgers games on Ventura County's home for the Los Angeles Dodgers, Groovy 106.3. From the News Center, I'm Al.
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2: Well, so far, Friday morning, light on our roadways, not a problem to be seen anywhere. The 101 Ventura Freeway, it's pretty much a clear shot through Ventura County, not seeing any problems or any slowing. And the 118 heading eastbound, coming away from Highway 126 over to Santa Clara Avenue, it's moving right along. And Highway 126, you're in great shape between the 101 and the 5. From the Traffic Center, I'm Alan Lee.
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Good morning. Coming up, you know a story that I thought I would probably never, ever, well, at least a part of an anatomy I probably never thought I'd be talking about on the radio. It has to do with bull testicles. Yeah. And you're listening right now in the car going, you know, I never thought I'd be hearing about bull testicles on the radio. See? We're in the same boat here. That story's on the way. Hang on.

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0: classic hits for the Central Coast Cruise 103.3 Night Trainer. It's Friday in live. That's all that matters. Once again, thank you for making me your 13th favorite morning show. Very much appreciated. Thank you for making me your 13th favorite morning show. A restorer on a mosaic in Milan was hired to repair bull's testicles. Yes, that's what I said, bull's testicles. Never in a million years did I think I would be talking about bull's testicles on the radio, but here we are. Here we are. Legend has it that grinding your heel on the bull's testicles guarantees you good luck and a return to the city. So over the years, the bull's junk has been worn down over time, so they had to repair it. What do you do for a living? I work in bull testicles. All right, nice talking to you.
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2: Legal cannabis sales in California brought in nearly $248 million in tax money in the first 3 months of the year. That includes just over $143 million from special cannabis taxes and about $104 million from regular sales taxes. Recreational marijuana is sold in several cities in Ventura County, including Oxnard and Thousand Oaks. California is suing the DNA company 23andMe as the state accuses it of failing to protect consumer data from a massive cyber attack. Vice President J.D. Vance says the U.S. is very close to finalizing an agreement to end the fragile ceasefire with Iran for 60 days. In sports, the Angels beat the Detroit Tigers 7-1. Dodgers hosting the Philadelphia Phillies tonight at 7:15. You can listen to all the Dodgers games on Ventura County's home for the Los Angeles Dodgers. 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I'm Alan.
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2: Well, it has been very quiet. Still is. Not a problem to be seen anywhere. And really not a whole lot of delays to tell you about. The Ventura Freeway pretty much wide open right now through Ventura County. You got a little bit of eastbound slowing on the 118, leaving Santacoy, heading over to Santa Clara Avenue. Even that's minimal. The 126 looking good in both directions. Highway 23 moving along. Moore Park to Thousand Oaks. From the Traffic Center, I'm Alan Lee.
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I am not gullible. I'm pretty street smart. I'm not very gullible. How dumb is this human being? A gullible human being from Pennsylvania fell for a scam. How stupid are people? Anyway, story's coming up right now. Van Morrison. Hey, well.

0: 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Hello, boys and girls. Make sure you like the Night Train in the Morning Facebook page. You do, all your dreams will come true. Probably not even remotely close, but I just like to say that. I don't understand how dumb this human being could be. A 53-year-old woman in Pennsylvania fell for a scam where an Uber driver asked her to withdraw $9,500 and put it in an envelope for them to take. Why? Then another Uber driver hit her up and asked her to give them her debit card. She did that too. I don't know. Why is a human being, that human being allowed to walk in public? Why? That's not a smart human being. Oh, by the way, today is National Paperclip Day. Where would we be without the paperclip? I just recently used a paperclip. I think the paperclip's underappreciated, and that's why it needs a day. You know what? Thank you, paperclip.
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2: Legal cannabis sales in California brought in nearly $248 million in tax money in the first 3 months of the year. That includes just over $143 million from special cannabis taxes and about $104 million from regular sales taxes. Recreational marijuana is sold in several cities in Ventura County, including Oxnard and Thousand Oaks. California is suing the DNA company 23andMe as the state accuses it of failing to protect consumer data from a massive cyber attack. Vice President J.D. Vance says the U.S. is very close to finalizing an agreement to end the fragile ceasefire with Iran for 60 days. In sports, the Angels beat the Detroit Tigers 7-1. Dodgers hosting the Philadelphia Phillies tonight at 7:15. 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I'm Alan.
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2: Boy, it has been really quiet out there. This is like the epitome of Friday light. If you're traveling the Ventura Freeway, it looks so good right now. No problems to report anywhere. Highway 126 heading westbound. Seeing a little stop and go approaching North Hollick Drive. It's about it, though. The 118 is in great shape. A little bit of that usual slowdown eastbound from the 126 to Santa Clara Avenue. From the Traffic Center, I'm Alan Lee.
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11: Colleague of mine was telling me the other day about how their Instagram feed is filled with videos, most of them kind of funny, about how grandparents and friends tend to bulldoze new parents out of the way to get to see their baby. As a dad of three daughters, I know how life really does become all about them the moment those kids are born. But I also know parents are still people, too, who need their own attention beyond being mom or dad. And moms, in particular in those early years, can feel especially invisible in the eyes of other people. So what can you do to stop contributing to what is known as maternal invisibility? Women we spoke to said these two things were the most helpful. When people stopped to ask how they could best support them, number one, or when they took the initiative to handle certain tasks that obviously needed to be done. I'm Dr. Sanjay Gupta, helping you live a better life.
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All right, today is the last day of the trip a day in May to go to the Fontainebleau in Vegas. 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

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So, trying to figure out what I got going on this weekend, and then I realized I hate predetermined plans. My youngest granddaughter, the redheaded troll, has a dance recital this Saturday. If you ever been to a kid's dance recital, it'll start Saturday about 2, and it'll end next Thursday. Maybe longer than that. I'm scared.

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Kelly Cox here, ready for 4 hours of great music together. And this hour, I have some Creedence coming up. Also, Stevie Nicks and, of course, Whitney Houston right now on Cruise 103.3. 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
7: 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I know doctors who have cracked some seemingly impossible cases with the help of AI, so it can be a powerful tool. But AI can also hallucinate, provide bad advice, and be just as confident when it does that. If you do decide to plug any personal medical information into one of these chatbots, you should know that while the companies that created them have robust privacy protections in place, they are not bound by HIPAA, like your healthcare provider is. Whatever the advice presented to you, take it with a degree of healthy skepticism. Always get a second opinion. 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

I enjoyed seeing Michael downtown Ventura Theater a couple nights ago. It was fun. 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

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Yes, our Trip a Day in May contest continues. 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

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Kelly Cox here turning it up and playing some music this hour from ELO. Also In Excess on the way. And, of course, Lynyrd Skynyrd right now on Cruise 103.3.

0: Cruise 103.3 with Kelly Cox. So glad that the Sandy Fire in Simi Valley is in mop-up stages, and thankful to the firefighters and first responders who have made that the case. 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
8: How often do you stop to wonder whether you should share something that's revealing, maybe even embarrassing, with a partner, a friend, or even your boss? In her new book called Revealing, The Underrated Power of Oversharing, behavioral scientist Leslie John says doing just that can help you deepen relationships that are vital to your life. We need people to trust us in order to get things like love, friendship, and career success. That's what she told us. When you make yourself vulnerable by revealing something sensitive, it does make other people trust you. In turn, when you ask someone to reveal something about themselves, showing that interest will generally lead someone to like you more. Why? Because people like to be asked about themselves, she says. It also signals that they are discriminating and choosy, but in a good way. I'm Dr. Sanjay Gupta, helping you live a better life.
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Cruise 103.3 with Kelly Cox and some Peter Gabriel. I was checking out his website. He's posted the WOMAD Festival poster. It's colorful. It's nice. Of course, Peter Gabriel, one of the founders of World of Music, Arts, and Dance Festival, taking place in late July in the UK.

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Kelly Cox here on your Lunchtime Friday. And yes, that challenge word for you to enter to win a trip a day in May in Vegas, coming right up on Cruise 103.3.

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Hope there's something great on your plate for the weekend. Maybe time with your best friend? Perhaps.

0: Queen on Cruise 103.3 with Kelly Cox. Having a great Friday, and I love giving out the challenge word for our Trip a Day in May contest. We have a couple days left in May, so here's your challenge word, grand, G-R-A-N-D. Yes, if you are ready and waiting for that word, there it is. I wanted to hand it out right away and then get to a little more details about our Trip a Day in May contest, which is, let's say, for people who are just tuning in, as it were, maybe haven't thought about entering the contest until right now. Trip a Day in May, we're giving away a trip every day to the Fontainebleau in Vegas. That's a two-night stay plus $150 resort credit for this incredible hotel, which looks like quite the experience and all kind of great entertainment coming to the Fontainebleau as well. So, like I said, the challenge word is grand, G-R-A-N-D. 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
17: A colleague of mine was telling me the other day about how their Instagram feed is filled with videos, most of them kind of funny, about how grandparents and friends tend to bulldoze new parents out of the way to get to see their baby. Now, as a dad of three daughters, I know how life really does become all about them the moment those kids are born. But I also know parents are still people, too, who need their own attention beyond being mom or dad. And moms, in particular in those early years, can feel especially invisible in the eyes of other people. So what can you do to stop contributing to what is known as maternal invisibility? Women we spoke to said these two things were the most helpful. When people stopped to ask how they could best support them, number one, or when they took the initiative to handle certain tasks that obviously needed to be done. I'm Dr. Sanjay Gupta, helping you live a better life.
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Kelly Cox here with that challenge word for our Trip a Day in May contest. 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

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And unless they make an announcement between now and September, which of course they could, the next time they'll be in our area will be at the Rose Bowl, September 9th. 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

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Happy Friday. Kelly Cox here. Steve Perez coming in for Doug DeRocher this afternoon. And in my last hour today, I have some Billy's music. Billy Idol, Billy Joel, Billy Goat. Okay, just kidding on that last one. Tears for Fears now on Cruise 103.3.

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And we Central Coast dwellers know you got to keep that flock of seagulls away from your lunch. Man, don't take your eyes off your lunch if you're out there with the seagulls. 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

Billy Idol on Cruise 103.3. It was great to see him on the AMAs last Monday, Memorial Day, and now it's Friday already. Don't you love a short work week? 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Just a

News 103.3 with Kelly Cox. And thanks to the firefighters, the first responders, and a little bit of cooler weather. The Sandy Fire in Simi Valley and the Santa Rosa Island Fire here off the coast are both almost in the history books. We didn't start the fire. 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

0: Cruise 103.3 with Kelly Cox, getting ready to take off for the weekend and see what's going on out there. Well, actually, I know a lot of what's going on out there, and I'm going to go partake, and I hope you do too. A little bit further in the future, we've started getting the lineup for the bands at Ventura County Fair, and you can find it at cruise1033.com. 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
7: We've talked a lot about measles over the past year, but mumps has largely flown under the radar, even though it's been making a bit of a comeback as well. That's because fewer people are getting the MMR vaccine, which stands for measles, mumps, and rubella. The vaccine's been around for decades. It is effective. It is safe. What makes mumps outbreaks difficult to contain is that symptoms usually don't appear for 2 to 3 weeks after someone's been exposed, and that can make it hard to pin down where that exposure took place. And someone who is infected can transmit the virus to someone else before they are symptomatic. If you get sick, which could manifest like a run-of-the-mill respiratory virus or the telltale swelling of your cheeks and jaw, all you can really do at that point is to treat the symptoms and also isolate yourself so you don't infect anyone else. I'm Dr. Sanjay Gupta, helping you live a better life.
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Cruise 103.3, Kelly Cox here. Before I go, I just want to wish a very happy birthday to Melissa Etheridge. She's a local. And I got to see her performing at a benefit concert at the Canyon in Agoura Hills a couple of months ago. That was a real treat. Happy birthday, Melissa, from me, Kelly Cox, and Cruise 103.3. Steve Perez is in for Doug DeRocher next. Have a great weekend.

Well, we have made it to the weekend. Classic hits. 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I'm Steve Perez, in for Doug, ready to get that weekend going. It's a feel-good Friday. Not sure what you're ready to do. Maybe do happy hour later after work. Maybe hang out with the coworkers, or just maybe unwind on a Friday night. That sounds good, too. All right, let's keep you going now right here with Classic Hits. 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

All right, keeping you moving right here with Classic Hits Cruise 103.3. Well, just in case you might want to try your luck tonight for Mega Million, that is up to $331 million. Just in case, you know what? Might want to get a ticket later on. Let's keep it going right here with Cruise.

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Also, a few things to share with you off the calendar for today, May 29th. It's Biscuit Day, one of my favorites. National Alligator Day. Ooh, okay. And National Snail Day. Let's keep it going now right here with Classic Hits Cruise 103.3.

0: All right, classic hits, Cruise 103.3. I'm Steve Riz in for Doug. Well, June around the corner, and what do you plan on maybe doing with the family? How about taking them out to the 7th annual Old Santinez Days Rodeo? 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
14: People have started using AI for all sorts of things, but I cannot think of an area where the stakes are higher than your health. First of all, I'll tell you this. I know doctors who have cracked some seemingly impossible cases with the help of AI, so it can be a powerful tool. But AI can also hallucinate, provide bad advice, and be just as confident when it does that. If you do decide to plug any personal medical information into one of these chatbots, you should know that while the companies that created them have robust privacy protections in place, they are not bound by HIPAA, like your healthcare provider is. Whatever the advice presented to you, take it with a degree of healthy skepticism. Always get a second opinion. And remember, if you ever experience concerning symptoms, skip the AI consult and head straight to the ER. I'm Dr. Sanjay Gupta, helping you live a better life.

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Hello to Janice Michaels listening over in the city of Montecito, and also reaching out to me on social media over at KRUC 103.3.com.

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Well, hang on, because details are coming up on a new KFC, which is launching a Super Grill meal with a collectible crypto bucket. 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

0: Doing it for you right here with Classic Hits Cruise 103.3. I'm Steve Riz in for Doug. Well, I hear that KFC is ready to launch a Supergirl meal with a collectible crypto bucket. Now, the ultimate meal is going to have either 3 tenders or 8 nuggets, along with 3 sauces and a biscuit, along with some 2 sides. And the 21-ounce crypto container cooler is also going to have a keychain, too. So this is all going to drop sometime, I believe, about June 10th. So if you hit up KFC, next time you go there, look out for it. Also, on the way, more classic hits are coming up.
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2: Camarillo, the 101 southbound just after Lewis Road. A two-car crash is blocking the 2 left lanes and causing all sorts of trouble right now. You're seeing very heavy delays from Central. Thankfully, once you're through there, though, it's looking like a nice, easy ride down into Thousand Oaks. Meanwhile, on the other side, the 101 northbound heading into Camarillo, you're going to pick up heavy slowing starting at the Conejo Scales, and that's going to continue off and on through Camarillo into Oxnard all the way to Vineyard. From the traffic center, I'm Alex Krupe.
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Well, get ready because some days are coming up pretty quickly here. Like I'm looking at the calendar, 23 days until Father's Day. So if you want to start maybe getting some early shopping done, I suggest you do that. And also 36 days until 4th of July. Let's keep you going now right here with Cruise 103.3.

0: 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I'm Steve Perez in for Doug. Kind of feel good Friday. Also, June is coming up, and you know what? You might have some time to hang out with the kids because they're going to be off during a summer break, and you know what that means. Maybe they're looking for something to do, and you can actually make that happen with Laser Tag Extreme. You know what? Get them out there to enjoy a massive 52-square-foot multi-level arena in Simi Valley for the whole family. Now, get this. Two people get to enjoy three games of laser tag for only $27. I'm telling you, that is a great deal. 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
2: Camarillo, the 101 southbound just after Lewis Road. Some good news. That crash that was blocking the two left lanes has been moved over to the shoulder, but unfortunately the slowing does remain behind it. Right now you're seeing heavy delays from Central. Thankfully, once you're through there, though, it's looking like a nice smooth ride down to Thousand Oaks. And on the other side, the 101 northbound also looking like heavy slowing at this time. You're going to pick up heavy delays starting at the Conejo Scales, and those will continue all the way down to just before Vineyard in Oxnard and then open up from there. From the Traffic Center, I'm Alex Krupe.
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8: How often do you stop to wonder whether you should share something that's revealing, maybe even embarrassing, with a partner, a friend, or even your boss? In her new book called Revealing, The Underrated Power of Oversharing, behavioral scientist Leslie John says doing just that can help you deepen relationships that are vital to your life. We need people to trust us in order to get things like love, friendship, and career success. That's what she told us. When you make yourself vulnerable by revealing something sensitive, it does make other people trust you. In turn, when you ask someone to reveal something about themselves, showing that interest will generally lead someone to like you more. Why? Because people like to be asked about themselves, she says. It also signals that they are discriminating and choosy, but in a good way. I'm Dr. Sanjay Gupta, helping you live a better life.
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11: 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We show you exactly who saw your ad by name and address. 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
1: Heading into Camarillo on the 101 northbound, you're going to pick up heavy slowing starting about Camarillo Springs Road, and that's going to continue off and on in pockets all the way through Camarillo into Oxnard just before Vineyard. Thankfully, once you're through Vineyard, though, it opens up nicely heading into Ventura. Meanwhile, on the other side, the 101 southbound, you're going to pick up slowing as you approach the 33. That's going to continue off and on down to Victoria. It opens up for a little bit from there, and then you'll pick it right back up between Rice and Springville. From the traffic center, I'm Alex Krupe.
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We are not quite done yet with the month of May. You know what that means? A Trip a Day in May contest still going on with you, trying to get you out to Fountain Blue Las Vegas to enjoy a couple of nights, plus a 150 resort credit on top of that. 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

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Well, I finally got to see Star Wars the other day, Mandalorian and Grogu, and it was a great movie. You know, a lot of action going on. And when we were there, a gentleman behind us was watching the movie, but then later on fell asleep because we could hear him snoring very, very loudly through the movie. Now, I wasn't going to wake him up, but my girl said maybe we should, but hey, you know what? He paid to see that movie, and if he wants to sleep through it, that's him. All right, let's keep it going right here with Classic Hits Cruise 103.3.

All right, keeping things going with you right here with Classic Hits Cruise 103.3. Well, you know, I like to do this. I like to take you back in time to see if you remember any of this. How about this? On this day in 1971, Brown Sugar by the Rolling Stones hits number one on the Billboard charts. 1980, Larry Bird beats out Magic Johnson in the NBA Rookie of the Year. And also 2007, Lindsay Lohan is checked in to rehab, and I know she's doing much better now after all through that. All right, let's keep it going now right here with Classic Hits Cruise 103.3.

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1: Heading into Ventura on the 101 southbound, you're going to pick up heavy slowing starting at the State Beaches exit. That's going to continue on and off in pockets down to Victoria. It'll break a little bit from there, and then you'll pick it right back up between Rice and Springville. But thankfully, once you're through all that, it's looking like a nice easy ride down to Thousand Oaks. Meanwhile, on the other side, the 101 northbound in Camarillo, you're going to pick up heavy delays starting at Lewis Road, and those are going to continue down to just before Vineyard. Thankfully, from there, though, it's looking like a nice smooth ride into Ventura. From the traffic center, I'm Alex Krupe.
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